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I'm Dusty with a shout out to my friends in Sandia Heights. 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
1: 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Hey, I want to shout out James. 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

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Hey guys, it is Bobby Bones. Tomorrow morning at 7:20, someone on the show found something gross floating in their drink at a restaurant. How did they handle it? We'll talk about that. And 55 after every hour, it's Tell Me Something Good here on the Bobby Bones Show.

Big Guy 107.9, Albuquerque's number one for new country. And I'm Dusty. Thank you for listening. Have a wonderful weekend. Enjoy your Sunday. And of course, love, peace, and chicken grease. Never sweat the small stuff. Gabby Barrett now, I hope.

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Hey guys, it is Bobby Bones. 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How did they handle it? We'll talk about that. And 55 after every hour, it's Tell Me Something Good here on

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I'm Casper, and of course, you know, there's things we all love about summertime, but I'm sure there's certain things that, you know, everyone loves about summer that you don't. Like the extreme heat, maybe that's something that's really not your thing. Think about it. We'll discuss here coming up.

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Hey guys, it is Bobby Bones. Tomorrow morning at 7:20, someone on the show found something gross floating in their drink at a restaurant. How did they handle it? We'll talk about that. And 55 after every hour, it's Tell Me Something Good here on the Bobby Bones Show.

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1: 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Thank you for making us a part of your Sunday night. 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
1: I'm Casper. Thank you for having us on tonight. Gary, you were saying there's an expression that you hear people saying all the time. You're tired of hearing. What is it now?
2: It goes without saying.
1: Oh, right. Yeah, for me, it would be to each his own. I say that way too much. I'm guilty of that. Tired of that. What about you? What's an expression that you're tired of hearing? I'm going to get a bunch of these on the show tonight. 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
1: I'm Casper, and we're finding out what expression you are sick and tired of hearing. How about you, Maggie?
2: 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I don't have any reason for it. 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
1: Okay, so hey, if you know Maggie, you might not want to say that you have a lot on your plate. 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Well,

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1: 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Thank you for listening. Got your song playing right now. 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
1: And we're talking about the weird thing your significant other does. 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

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Hey guys, it is Bobby Bones. 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How did they handle it? We'll talk about that. And 55 after every hour, it's Tell Me Something Good here on the Bobby Bones Show.

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It's Granger Smith on Albuquerque's number one for new country, Big Eye 107.9. Hey, good way to get your Monday going. How about with some good news? I got something to share with you coming up in two songs. Hang tight.

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1: 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Not everyone sleeps at night. 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Granger's with you through it all. Thanks for being a part of the After Midnight family.

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1: So I got a topic I want to hear from you on this. I was talking to a friend the other day, and we were talking about movie theaters and movies that we'd seen a bunch of times. I want you to think back, and I'll give you mine coming up, but I want you to think back in your life, what movie do you think you saw the most in a movie theater, like consecutive times? What movie was it that you saw more than any other in the theater? 866-607-8383. We'll talk next hour.

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1: Hey, Granger, just wanted to comment and say that I listen to you every day that I'm coming into work, and every night when I'm leaving from work. I work here at Toyota. I just want to say,

0: 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It's your buddy, Granger Smith. 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

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It's Granger Smith on Big Eye 107.9. What movie did you see in the theater more than any other movie? You got a story behind that? 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

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Thanks for listening to Albuquerque's Big Eye 107.9. Okay, continuing this conversation, I'm going to remind you again, I want to get your phone call on this. What movie have you seen the most in a theater? 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
1: Hey, Granger Smith, this is Matthew Rowell calling from Florence, South Carolina. Love the show, buddy, and love the music. Much appreciated.
0: Appreciate you, Matthew. Thank you for calling, buddy.

Granger Smith here on After Midnight. Don't forget, Bobby Bones is on the way later this morning, only on Big Eye 107.9. Have you ever heard of a criminal holding up a store with a vegetable peeler? Probably not until today. Hang on, though. Earl Bibbles Jr. is going to share this real dumb criminal story next.

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6: Hey, thanks for starting Monday here with me on After Midnight. Y'all, so grateful for you third shifters listening to the show, making this America's favorite radio program, and keeping America rolling 24-7. That's what you do on this third shift. I'm Granger Smith, your host. I'm going to talk about some things that went down on this day in history coming up. I got a little list I want to read for you. Plus some Nashville news with Ann Hudson, stories about your favorite stars out there in Nashville. All of this coming up real soon, so don't go anywhere.

0: Granger Smith here on After Midnight. Don't forget, Bobby Bones is on the way later this morning, only on Big Eye 107.9.
1: Okay, you got to finish the lyrics to this one. Don't tell my heart, my... something special about that song on this day. We'll talk about that, plus other things that went down on this day in history in two songs. Same time.

It's After Midnight. It's your buddy, Granger Smith. Thanks for listening to Albuquerque's Big Eye 107.9. So I brought this up last hour, and I'm still looking for your phone call on this. Because I think this is going to be a good topic. I think this is going to take us down a little bit of a nostalgic lane. Was there a time in your life when you saw one movie in the theater more than any other? And what movie was that? 866-607-8383.

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0: 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Thanks for listening tonight. It's Granger Smith on Big Eye 107.9. Ann Hudson is about to jump on and share some Nashville news with us. Ann, what do you have lined up?
1: Wow, Granger, did you see Luke Combs setting new records? I got that story coming up in your Nashville news next.

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It's Granger Smith on Albuquerque's number one for new country, Big Eye 107.9. So running down a new topic, we've done this before. I've asked the same question before, but it's been a few years. Let's do it again. If you could take a road trip anywhere in the world with anybody, living or dead, who would that person be? 866-607-8383.

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1: 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Hang tight.

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1: 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I really want to hear this. 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

0: 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Don't forget, Bobby Bones is on the way later this morning, only on Big Eye 107.9.
1: How you doing, man? 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I work at Cracker Barrel. Getting ready to open up for the day. And our restaurant plays your station 24-7. So I hear you.

0: It's after midnight. It's your buddy, Granger Smith. Thanks for listening to Albuquerque's Big Eye 107.9. Ann Hudson is coming up next with all the latest from Nashville. 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
1: Oh, man, I don't know if you saw this, Granger, but in case you missed it, one of our favorite up-and-coming country singers is already needing a break. I'll explain it coming up in your Nashville news next.

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0: 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It's Granger Smith on Albuquerque's number one for new country, Big Eye 107.9. Hey, thanks for sharing your Monday here with me on After Midnight, y'all. Before you take off and get your day started, let me remind you, God is great and he is worthy of our praise. I'm Granger Smith, coming to y'all from the Yee Yee Farm in Central Texas. 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One way to find Yee Yee Radio is from the link in the bio of our Instagram page at After Midnight Granger Smith. 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
6: One final hour of Mondays After Midnight starts right now. Welcome, y'all. Granger Smith here, your host. I'm going to talk about some things that went down on this day in history coming up, plus some Nashville news with Ann Hudson, stories about your favorite stars out there in Nashville. Good morning. I'm glad you're here. We're still after midnight.

0: It's After Midnight. It's your buddy, Granger Smith. 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
1: Okay, you got to finish the lyrics to this one. Don't tell my heart, my... something special about that song on this day. We'll talk about that, plus other things that went down on this day in history in two songs. Hang tight. If I'd-

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Hey, Granger here on After Midnight. The third shift is rolling here as we kick off the week. Wherever you are, whatever you're doing, just know that we're here and glad to be keeping you company. 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My number is 866-607-8383. You say you'll be

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1: This is Bruce down in South Texas on my way in to an oil refinery to keep that gas and oil flowing for everybody to have a wonderful life. Thank you for keeping us going. Have a good day. Bye.
0: Thank you so much, bro. I appreciate it.

0: Granger Smith here on After Midnight. Don't forget, Bobby Bones is on the way later this morning, only on Big Eye 107.9. Ann Hudson is about to jump on and share some Nashville news with us. Ann, what do you have lined up?
1: Wow, Granger, did you see Luke Combs setting new records? I got that story coming up in your Nashville news next.

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It's Granger Smith on Albuquerque's number one for new country, Big Eye 107.9. As we wave goodbye to Mondays After Midnight, I want to remind you that we have a brand new streaming channel, and I think it's pretty great. 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We'll continue some of the conversations from tonight over there. 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
1: Bobby asked Ella Langley how true the online drama with her and other artists is.
2: What's the percentage of that was true? Just give me a number.
3: 10 at the very most. I mean, I think that...
2: A lot of fan fiction?
3: Yeah, I mean, come on. Yeah, I mean, I think the people get more worked up than we do.
2: I agree.
4: Yeah.

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2: Tell me something good.
3: Man, there's a senior living place in Boise, Idaho, and they've been just, you know, sitting by a gorgeous river, but they could never enjoy it. They couldn't, you know, go outside. Well, the director said, you know what? Let's get some bikes and bring the joy back. And now they're riding bikes along the river.
4: I like it.
5: Seems dangerous.
4: It seems dangerous.
5: Yeah, I started thinking that.
4: I like it.
5: Like there might have been a reason they hadn't done that yet.
4: I like it in moderation.
3: Guys, they're not actually on the trail. They really just ride around the facility. They made a track inside so they can see the river.
5: Okay.
3: Sorry.
5: Okay,
4: and not only that, I'm looking at pictures. So explain the bikes.
3: I mean, I think they're just a little like stationary bike, right?
4: Nah. So what happens is one of the younger members of the team that works there pedals the bike, and they're mostly put in these little chairs.
5: Oh, that's cute.
4: And they get pushed on the bike.
5: Okay, that's cute. They're not riding. They're not actually.
4: They're going on bike rides. I'm up for it. I like this better.
5: Yes.
4: Because originally I was like, you know how many hips are going to get broken?
5: Or they're going to fall in the river.
6: Yeah.
4: I didn't think about the
5: movement in the river. They're going to fall off.
4: Yeah, I'm looking at it. I like it now more.
3: Okay, I thought they were getting to ride the bikes, but they are just a passenger.
5: That's good.
4: You don't put 90-year-olds on Huffies. That's it. I do like the story. What's it from?
3: It is from the Table Rock Senior Living in Boise, Idaho.
4: No, the source.
6: The article.
4: So we don't get sued.
3: Oh, KTVB, my favorite news source.
4: Yeah, 7. Out there in KTVB Boise. 7.
5: Oh, okay.
4: That's how I'm watching the video now of it. All right, there you go. That's what it's all about.
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0: just after 10. Thanks for checking in. We are Albuquerque's number one for new country. You heard it earlier, I hope. Riley Green coming to town. Details and you're winning before you can buy him tickets coming up.
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0: 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BigEye1079.com. Tap on me. Then go to my page. You'll see Riley Green there. Tap on him. Fill out all your info. The keyword is Riley. Convince me in the comments box why you should go to this show. All right, good luck. I'll give you till about 10:45. Let's come back with Low Cash next.
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We are Albuquerque's number one for new country. So you're sitting there at work this morning, a little angry maybe? Feel a little frustrated? All right, it's not because it's a Monday. There's another reason. All right, that's next. Luke Bryan.

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That's the new one from Dan O'Shea, Say So. 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Sunny skies already, 83 in Albuquerque.

New Country, Big Eye 107.9, just after 11. Thanks for having us on. Got a nice little set of tunes jamming for you here. Got Josh Ross in it here in a few minutes. Ella and Morgan coming up next. It's Jason Aldean now.

mentioned I was down at Elephant Butte this weekend. It was nice and warm. Zach Brown Band, same boat. Big Eye 107.9. It is Scotty. However, I worked in the yard all weekend. Got a ton of things planted. So the deal is I buy plants and, you know, six packs.

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Bailey Zimmerman, Chevy Silverado, Big Eye 107.9. All right, our 250K USA giveaway has started. Let's get you $2,500 for your summer vacation. The keyword this hour is birthday. Put birthday in the pop-up box right now at Big Eye

Someone stole something from a family and they caught it on their cam, and it is insane. And after that, we'll talk to Sean Johnson, Olympic gold medalist. All right, that's Tuesday's Bobby Bones Show. We'll see you there. Just when I-

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Big on 107.9, your Scotty Skull Scratcher today. So 37% of us have these around the house, and we don't use them anymore. What are they? All right, it's not stamps or old cell phones. Something else. Think about it a few minutes. Correct answer.

This job from Jason Aldean. It's Burning It Down. Albuquerque's number one for new country. 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All right, let's get you free tickets for Friday night to Zoo Music. 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

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Hey guys, it is Bobby Bones. Tomorrow morning at 7:20, someone stole something from a family and they caught it on their cam, and it is insane. And after that, we'll talk to Sean Johnson, Olympic gold medalist. All right, that's Tuesday's Bobby Bones show. We'll see you there.

Big Iowa 107.9, Albuquerque's number one for new country. Scotty Scoop is up in 7 minutes. So I was just talking about the Morgan Wallen show in Denver this weekend. There was a little situation. I will tell you the story next. Here's Blake Shelton.

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107 minutes of continuous Big Eye Country and Flight. All kinds of great stuff. Little concert warm-up for the Riley Green Show. That's coming up here in a couple of minutes. If you missed that this morning, I'll fill you in a few. Let's do Luke Bryan now.

0: 7-9. So the question is, when Riley Green is here with Randy Houser, Friday, September 11th, is this the first song or the last one? All right, keep it here to win your free tickets before you can even buy them. It's Riley Green, Change My Mind.
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Hey guys, it is Bobby Bones. Tomorrow morning at 7:20, someone stole something from a family and they caught it on their cam, and it is insane. And after that, we'll talk to Sean Johnson, Olympic gold medalist. All right, that's Tuesday's Bobby Bones show. We'll see you there.

Did you know that you could drive to Santa Fe and back while we play 107 minutes of commercial-free music? Yeah, buddy. Try it out. 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

Albuquerque's number one for new country, Big Eye 107.9. I got an awesome video of the day ready to go for you next. It's dinner kid style. Where was this when I was a kid? All right, it's coming up next. Jason Aldean's latest now. Don't

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So I love this. Mom dumps dinner on the table, and then the kid gets dump trucks and front loaders to help eat it. All right, I saw some

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Hey guys, it is Bobby Bones. Tomorrow morning at 7:20, someone stole something from a family and they caught it on their cam, and it is insane. And after that, we'll talk to Sean Johnson, Olympic gold medalist. All right, that's Tuesday's Bobby Bones show. We'll see you there.

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Scotty Scoop, 7 minutes away. Let's talk a couple things, movies. All right, let's do Luke Combs now. 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

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And we are celebrating America turning 250 by giving you your share of $250,000. 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I'm going to run down how to win coming up in 6 minutes. Hang on. That's

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Hey guys, it is Bobby Bones. Tomorrow morning at 7:20, someone stole something from a family and they caught it on their cam, and it is insane. And after that, we'll talk to Sean Johnson, Olympic gold medalist. All right, that's Tuesday's Bobby Bones show.

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0: 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Sam Hunt, that's Kin Folks. I'm Casper, and we're finding out about the irrational rule you follow on any road trip you go on. Nicole said she has to have food on a road trip. That's her number one rule. Megan, what about you? What's the rule?
1: My most irrational rule for a road trip is there's this one song that we have to listen to every time, and it's called Seven Little Girls, and it's from like the 50s, and it's the weirdest song, and it has just become a tradition.
0: Wow. Never heard of it, but that's got to be the most random answer. The answer I never thought I'd hear to this question. Thanks for the unique response. All right, so if you know Megan, make sure that song is on your playlist. Or she won't drive anywhere with you.
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And Miranda Lambert joked around that Ethel Langley asked her for advice when Choose Texas blew up, you know, how to handle it. And she said, it's out of my league now. You need to ask Taylor Swift. It's Be Hurt.

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Hey guys, it is Bobby Bones. Tomorrow morning at 7:20, someone stole something from a family and they caught it on their cam, and it is insane. And after that, we'll talk to Sean Johnson, Olympic gold medalist. All right, that's Tuesday's Bobby Bones show.

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1: And if you're done with work right now, that's one day down, four to go until we get to the weekend again. 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

1079, Albuquerque's home for the Bobby Bone Show. And this could be his second number one single. Of course, single again is first. Could be number one, number two for Josh Ross.

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Hey guys, it is Bobby Bones. Tomorrow morning at 7:20, someone stole something from a family and they caught it on their cam, and it is insane. And after that, we'll talk to Sean Johnson, Olympic gold medalist. All right, that's Tuesday's Bobby Bones show. We'll see you there. Tonight I-

Albuquerque's number one for new country, Big Eye 107.9. It's Casper and Flatland Cavalry is bringing their live show to the Revel Entertainment Center June 25th. 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

0: 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It's getting wild out there, y'all. 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